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11: From the Sky News Centre at 2, an Orange Order parade will be allowed to pass through a mainly nationalist area of Portadown this morning following a late-night court appeal. The High Court had temporarily blocked the march along the Garvachy Road, warning the long-running dispute had the potential to escalate. But the Court of Appeal overturned that injunction, allowing the parade to proceed with some restrictions. Jamie Bryson is Director of Unionist Voice Policy Studies.
12: We call on everybody in Northern Ireland, be peaceful, be lawful. And I say to the unionists, and particularly young loyalists, do not rise to the provocation of nationalism.
11: Work and Pension Secretary Pat McFadden says people won't care about the history of a new first-time buyer's loan scheme when asked if Labour's nicked a Tory idea. A 2.5% deposit option will be available for new builds from developers signed up to Your First Home in England. Donald Trump has rejected an Iranian proposal to reopen the Strait of Hormuz to commercial shipping within a week. The US president says the deal is unacceptable, while Tehran says it'll wait for an official response through mediators. Manchester City's chairman insists they will not give those who want to undermine the momentum of the club the opportunity to do so. Khaldun Al Mubarak has issued a message to supporters as they face the potential of losing the landmark case with the Premier League over alleged financial breaches. England manager Thomas Tuchel feels mistakes and missed opportunities cost them in their 3-2 defeat to Spain in the Nations League. Captain Harry Kane scored and missed a penalty at Wembley.
13: In a game like this, when you're playing a team that's unbeaten in that long, you're going to need less mistakes, both, you know, giving goals away and also with the penalty as well. These are three big moments in the game, and in the end it cost us. So, yeah, not a game to get too downbeat about.
11: And Scotland have a point following a goalless draw away to Slovenia in new manager Sebastian Pokanoli's first game in charge. That's the latest.

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17: From the Sky News Centre at 3, an Orange Order parade through a nationalist area of Portadown will go ahead later after a last-minute court ruling. The Court of Appeal overturns an injunction which had stopped the march along the Garvaki Road, a route at the centre of serious disorder in the 1990s. The parade will be subject to restrictions, including a limit of 35 participants and no supporters. Work and Pensions Secretary Pat McFadden says the court's decision must be respected.
18: It wouldn't be for me to give permission to one march or another. What I would say is there are predominantly two communities in Northern Ireland, and it's really important that they're able to live peacefully side by side. It's part of the fruits of the Good Friday Agreement that violence has largely stopped.
17: Meanwhile, Mr. McFadden says people won't care about the history of a new first-time buyer's loan scheme when asked if Labour's nicked a Tory idea. A 2.5% deposit option will be available for new builds from developers signed up to Your First Home in England. Details will come in next month's budget. The announcement came on the eve of Andy Burnham's first Labour Party conference as Prime Minister.
19: I will set out a clear new direction for the country, and from that comes the hope. People able to have hope again that things will improve, that life will get better, and it will.
17: Donald Trump has rejected an Iranian proposal to reopen the Strait of Hormuz to commercial shipping within a week. The US president says the deal is unacceptable, while Tehran says it'll wait for an official response through mediators. Manchester City's chairman insists they will not give those who want to undermine the momentum of the club the opportunity to do so. Khaldun Al Mubarak has issued a message to supporters as they face the potential of losing the landmark case with the Premier League over alleged financial breaches. And England suffered from mistakes and missed opportunities in a 3-2 defeat to Spain in their Nations League opener. That's the latest. I'm Daisy Steele.

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12: From the Sky News Centre at 4. An Orange Order parade will be allowed to pass through a mainly nationalist area of Portadown this morning following a late-night court appeal. The High Court had temporarily blocked the march along the Garvaki Road, warning the long-running dispute had the potential to escalate. But the Court of Appeal overturned that injunction, allowing the parade to proceed with some restrictions. Jamie Bryson is Director of Unionist Voice Policy Studies.
13: We call on everybody in Northern Ireland, be peaceful, be lawful. And I say to the unionists, and particularly young loyalists, do not rise to the provocation of nationalism.
12: Andy Burnham's announced a new scheme to help first-time buyers in England get on the property ladder. The Prime Minister unveiled the plans as he arrived in Liverpool for his first Labour Party conference since taking office. Buyers will be able to purchase a new build with a deposit of just 2.5%. An NHS trust has apologised to the family of three-year-old Noah Woods after his medical records were accessed without authorisation. Noah was found dead in a lake in Suffolk after going missing from a play area earlier this month. Prince Harry says the decision to return his family to the UK was made for lots of reasons and that it's great to be back home.
14: It's been great. It's been great to be back on British soil. The kids are happy in school and it gives me a chance to be able to really focus on Invictus and the Birmingham in the Games July next year.
12: The Duke of Sussex made the comments to Canadian network CTV. He and Meghan returned to Britain a month ago after living in America for 6 years. Former Manchester City chairman David Bernstein wants any punishment for alleged financial irregularities to be handed out quickly and with no more secrecy. The Premier League club has reportedly been found guilty of 114 rule breaches. City insists they'll prove their innocence. And England suffered from mistakes and missed opportunities in a 3-2 defeat to Spain in their Nations League opener. Scotland began their campaign with a goalless draw away to Slovenia. That's the latest.

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1: From the Sky News Centre at 5. The Court of Appeal has overturned a ban on an Orange Order parade through a largely nationalist part of Portadown later this morning. A High Court judge had issued an injunction stopping the Orange men marching along the Garvaghy Road amid concerns the long-running dispute could escalate. But following an emergency appeal late last night, the parade has been allowed to go ahead with restrictions. Speaking outside court, Deirdre Hargey from Sinn Féin is backing the community that lives there.
2: We are conscious that people have come out. They have stayed here for hours. That shows the determination of the people on Garvaghy Road and beyond Garvaghy Road that we will continue to stand with them in solidarity.
1: Andy Burnham has unveiled a scheme to help first-time buyers in England after arriving in Liverpool for the Labour Party conference. Your First Home will allow buyers to purchase a new build with a deposit of just 2.5%. An NHS trust has apologised to the family of three-year-old Noah Woods after his medical records were accessed without authorisation. Noah was found dead in a lake in Suffolk after going missing from a play area earlier this month. Manchester City could face a points deduction, a huge fine or even expulsion from the Premier League after being found guilty of most of the charges against them. The club is expected to appeal and insists it remains confident of proving its innocence. But with the eventual punishment still unclear, football fans have been giving their views on what should happen next.
3: Why on earth should they be let off? Throw the book at them.
4: Should they be demoted? Yes. Relegated.
5: Yes. Yeah. But that won't happen.
6: Personally, I'm a City fan, so personally, I'm not happy at all. But realistically, yikes.
4: What word do you associate with City now?
5: Cheats.
1: England have lost 3-2 to Spain in their opening Nations League match. Meanwhile, Scotland drew 0-0 away to Slovenia. The Republic of Ireland face Israel in Hungary this evening after players voted to go ahead with the controversial fixture. That's the latest.

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0: From the Sky News Centre at 6. An Orange Order parade through a nationalist area of Portadown will go ahead at 8 a.m. after a last-minute court ruling. The Court of Appeal overturned an injunction which has stopped the march along the Garvaki Road, but the parade will now be subject to restrictions. Work and Pensions Secretary Pat McFadden says the court's decision must be respected.
1: It wouldn't be for me to give permission to one march or another. What I would say is there are predominantly two communities in Northern Ireland, and it's really important that they're able to live peacefully side by side. It's part of the fruits of the Good Friday Agreement that violence has largely stopped.
0: Andy Burnham's unveiled a scheme to help first-time buyers in England after arriving in Liverpool for the Labour Party conference. Your First Home will allow buyers to purchase a new build with a deposit of just 2.5%. An NHS trust has apologised after Noah Wood's medical records were accessed without authorisation. The three-year-old was found dead in a Suffolk lake after going missing from a play area earlier this month. Manchester City could face a points deduction, a huge fine, or even expulsion from the Premier League after being found guilty of most of the charges against them. The club's expected to appeal, insists it remains confident of proving its innocence. England manager Thomas Tuchel feels mistakes and missed opportunities cost them in their 3-2 defeat to Spain in the Nations League. Captain Harry Kane scored and missed a penalty at Wembley.
2: In a game like this, when you're playing a team that's unbeaten in that long, you're going to need less mistakes, both, you know, giving goals away and also with the penalty as well. These are three big moments in the game, and in the end it cost us. So, yeah, not a game to get too downbeat about.
0: Scotland had a goalless draw away to Slovenia, while the Republic of Ireland face Israel in Hungary this evening. And the UK is getting the world's first Minecraft hotel. Themed roller coasters, shops and dining will also open alongside it next year at Chessington World of Adventures in southwest London. That's the latest. I'm Jenny Barsby.

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0: from the Sky News Centre at 7. Protesters are gathering on the Galvaki Road ahead of an Orange Order march, which will proceed down the contentious route for the first time in almost 30 years. A last-minute legal challenge overturned an injunction banning the parade from the largely nationalist area, but only 35 members of the Orange Order will now be permitted along the route. First Minister Michelle O'Neill has been speaking to demonstrators.
1: Stay strong, but do so together. The advice is there to guide everybody and to keep everybody right. So please follow what you're being asked to do. You'll also see people in high-vis vests. There are people who are human rights advisors. There are people with legal experience who are here to document everything that's happening in this community.
0: The Prime Minister's announced a new scheme for first-time buyers to help them get on the housing ladder. Under the plans, people would need just a 2.5% deposit. An NHS trust says that 10 people are being investigated after 3-year-old Noah Wood's medical records were accessed without authorisation. East Sussex and North Essex Foundation trusts say all have been removed from active duty or suspended. Donald Trump's rejected an Iranian proposal to reopen the Strait of Hormuz to commercial shipping within a week. The US president says the deal is unacceptable. Prince Harry says the decision to return his family to the UK was made for lots of reasons and that he's happy to be home.
2: That's been great. It's been great to be back on British soil. The kids are happy in school and it gives me a chance to be able to really focus on Invictus and the Birmingham in the Games July next year.
0: The Duke of Sussex made the comments to Canadian network CTV. He and Meghan returned to Britain a month ago after living in America for 6 years. And a Harry Kane penalty hit the bar in England's 3-2 defeat to Spain in the Nations League last night. Scotland began their campaign with a goalless draw away to Slovenia in their first game under new manager Sebastian Pognoli. The Republic of Ireland's controversial match against Israel goes ahead in Hungary later, but goalkeeper Gavin Bazunu has pulled out in protest. That's the latest. I'm Jenny Bars.
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5: It'll be cloudy today with some light rain and a high temperature of 16 degrees.

Coldplay, Sky Full of Stars, playing on Q Radio, and Jordan with you for Sunday breakfast. Good morning. What has you up at 7 o'clock on a Sunday? I don't know, but I'm looking after you through until 10. Right now, we've got this from Chapel Roan, Pink Pony Club.

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1: Sheesh. Girl, I'm about to have a panic attack. I

0: Do be love playing on Q Radio Sunday Breakfast, where it's Jordan looking after you through until 10 o'clock. Can we just talk about the fact that today is the last Sunday in September? Sorry? Why on earth did that happen? I feel like literally 5 minutes ago we were talking about the kids going back to school, mourning the end of summer, and now, well, it's practically Halloween. Anyway, here to look after you, as I said, until 10. Got loads of great tunes to do, including a throwback from Boyzone, which I'll play for you next. Jordan Arnold,
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hanging about in the charts after all these months. Ella Langley, She's in Texas on Q Radio. It was number 3 in this week's Top 7 at 7. And Kush will be back tomorrow from 7 o'clock counting down a brand new daily chart. Right now, a throwback from the script. Here's Break Even.

0: Orbiter, that's Noah Kahan playing on Q-Radio Sunday Breakfast, where in just a few minutes we're going to check out this week's showbiz news, as well as tunes from Ariana Grande and Classic Shaggy. Q.
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1: So you know The Girl with the Dragon Tattoo, which was originally a book and then got made into a series of films? Well, it's now also getting a TV series, and they have officially cast their lead actors. David Oyelowo and Viola Bredesen will be stepping into the roles in this modern day adaptation of the book. It's going to be an 8-part mystery thriller, and they're hoping to explore how power, secrecy and misogyny take on new forms in the digital world. And filming for that begins next month. You too have a new album coming out. It's going to be called Carnival de Luz, and that's out in November. And it's been revealed that it's going to feature a duet with the late Dolly Parton. It's going to be called Torn, and it's described as a song about broken family ties. Looking forward to hearing that. So, RIP Dolly. Finally then, Taylor Swift dropped a surprise collection of new music, including her new single, Patient Zero, which is going to have its debut.
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0: from the Sky News Centre at 8. Huge crowds of protesters have gathered on a road in County Armagh to oppose a march by the Orange Order. Demonstrators are currently blocking the entrance to the Garvaki Road in Portadown. It's the first time members of the area's Orange Lodge have been given permission to proceed through the largely nationalist area in almost 30 years after it became a flashpoint in the 90s. DUP MP Carla Lockhart backs the parade.
1: We want everyone to act within the law, and we want everyone to uphold the determination. We want this to be a day when Portadown moves on and old wounds can be closed.
0: The government's announced two new housing policies ahead of the Labour Party conference getting underway in Liverpool. One is aimed at helping first-time buyers get on the housing ladder. The other is focused on bringing 300,000 derelict homes in England back into use. Our political correspondent Amanda Acas is in Liverpool.
2: These are two big headline-grabbing announcements, really a statement of intent at the start of this conference. We had Andy Burnham arriving yesterday to clapping crowds of members and announcing that he's going to set a new direction for Britain.
0: 10 NHS employees have been removed from active duty while investigations are carried out into a data breach of Noah Wood's medical records. The three-year-old was found dead in a Suffolk lake earlier this month. The Pope is to meet survivors of sexual abuse by clergy during a visit to Lourdes in France. He celebrated an open-air mass in Paris yesterday. The Duke of Sussex says it's great to be back in Britain and his children are both happy in school. Prince Harry and wife Meghan moved home a month ago after 6 years in the US. England suffered mistakes and missed opportunities in a 3-2 defeat to Spain in their Nations League opener. Captain Harry Kane scored alongside Anthony Gordon before missing a penalty. Scotland began their campaign with a goalless draw away to Slovenia. That's the latest. I'm Jenny Barsby.
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4: It'll be cloudy today with some light rain and a high temperature of 16 degrees.

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1: It's Mr. 305 checking in for the remix. You know they had that 75 Street Brazil. Well, this year's gonna be called Gaiocho. Que hola, gata. Que hola, omega. And this is how we gonna do it.

0: Bristol on a Sunday morning. What an absolute treat. I know you want me playing on Q Radio. It's Jordan looking after you this morning. And right now we're going to do some George Ezra. This is Paradise.
1: My love.

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0: as the most recent headliner on the billing for Belsonic 2027. Alex Warren playing on Q Radio, and Belsonic is shaping up to be huge next year. So yeah, Alex Warren is going to be there Monday the 21st of June in Ormo Park. That's going to be a mega gig. If you want to be there, tickets do go on sale on Friday the 2nd of October at 10 a.m. via Ticketmaster.ie. I'm going to say you'll need to be quick for that one to set your alarm if you want to be there.
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Black Magic playing on Q Radio's Sunday Breakfast. And this week, one of Little Mix's members will be lighting up our TV screens as the Celebrity Trader returns. Yes, Leanne Pinnock is one of the contestants taking part in the second series of the Celebrity version of the show. And I cannot wait. Last year, it was absolutely phenomenal TV with Alan Carr, Stephen Fry, Jonathan Ross. So looking forward to seeing what this year's celebs have up their sleeves. That's kicking off on Thursday. Will you be watching?

0: time, we've got some Amory and Shania Twain, plus Olivia Rodrigo. Q.
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an iconic collaboration, Madonna and Sabrina Carpenter. Bring Your Love on Q Radio Sunday Breakfast. And actually, a couple of days ago, Madonna dropped another collab, this time with Ultimate Cool Girl Charlie XCX. It's called Danceteria After Hours, and it's a reworked track from Madonna's recent album, Confessions 2. You can check that out. Let me know what you think right now.

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0: from the Sky News Centre at 9. A major incident's been declared in a village in Gloucestershire after several men were arrested on suspicion of explosives offences. The Army's bomb clearance team is currently examining a number of vehicles in Welford, and local residents have been evacuated to a nearby leisure centre. A parade by members of the Orange Order in County Armagh hasn't gone ahead yet as protesters blocked the road along which they were planning to walk at 8am. Residents of the Garvaki Road in Portadown objected to a decision to allow the march through the largely nationalist area for the first time in almost 30 years. Sinn Féin President Mary Lou MacDonald is with residents on the road.
1: The Secretary of State needs to intervene. The Chief Constable of the PSNI need to intervene. This is madness. This, in fact, is primitive treatment of any community in 2026.
0: Labour's focusing on new housing policies as their party conference in Liverpool gets underway this morning. They're launching a scheme to help people get on the housing ladder with a lower deposit. 10 members of staff at an NHS trust have been removed from active duty while they're investigated over a data breach of medical records. It's connected to Noah Woods, who was found dead in the village of Brantham in Suffolk earlier this month. Football: England suffered a 3-2 Nations League defeat to Spain in their first game since the World Cup. Manager Thomas Tuchel says they did a lot well after going behind early on.
2: We played more and more in the opponent's half. We had an incredible number throughout the game, but especially in the first half of high ball wins. Played very brave against the ball, pushed them back, got better and better with the ball, played more and more in the opponent's half, created more and more.
0: Scotland began their campaign with a 0-0 draw away to Slovenia. And Republic of Ireland goalkeeper Gavin Bazunu is pulled out of his team's controversial match against Israel tonight. He said in a statement he tries his best to be a person of principle. That's the latest. I'm Jenny Barnes.
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5: It'll be cloudy today with some light rain and a high temperature of 16 degrees.

morning. Welcome along to EQ Radio Sunday Breakfast. If you're just joining us, it's Jordan with you, looking after things through until 10. So just under an hour till Abe's essay lands in here. Right now, we're going to do this from Kelly Clarkson, My Life Would Suck Without You. And it really is.

0: Ray, Where Is My Husband, playing on Q Radio Sunday Breakfast. Never mind, Where Is My Husband? Where is the new Q Radio presenter lurking? Could it be you? Q is looking for someone to take over from Andrew Ryan, who just recently left us on Q Radio Breakfast. You'll be joining Connor and Amy on an absolutely iconic show where I actually started in the radio biz. Breakfast was my first show. It's so much fun. And if you can hack early mornings and you think you've got the personality for it, well, you can register online. 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

It's Girls Aloud. Sound of the Underground playing on Q Radio Sunday Breakfast. Has anyone else been absolutely obsessed with that recent clip of Nadine Coyle that went totally viral of her saying, "I see someone passing out shots. Where's mine?" Absolute icon. In my

0: she had a lovely time in Belfast last weekend. That's Anastasia, left outside alone, playing on Q Radio Sunday Breakfast. Where coming up, before I wrap up the show at 10, we've got to do some Destiny's Child next. Q.
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12: From the Q Radio newsroom at 10 o'clock, I'm Michael McMillan. These are your top stories this morning. There's a standoff in Portadown following an overnight court of appeal ruling that a small group of Orange men can walk on the road this morning. This overturned a decision by another judge hours earlier, banning it. Early today, Garvaghy Road residents blocked the road, and at the moment the Orange men are still in Drumcree Orange Hall. The situation remains tense. Jim McLean reports from the scene.
13: I've been here since early this morning, and even as I arrived, hundreds if not thousands had already gathered along parts of the Garvaghy Road. Some have been here since the early hours, as the legal drama in the courts continued. Political leaders, including the First Minister, Michelle O'Neill, are here, along with a heavy police presence, with dozens of Land Rovers, patrol cars and officers on the streets, with surveillance operations clearly being carried out if this peaceful protest was to turn violent. Around 8 a.m, word came through the Orange men had left Drumcree, with fireworks set off before word trickled through the Orange men had returned to their hall. It's understood to be over police concerns about their safety. But still, a large number of people remain here and tensions are high. A short time ago, a car sped down the road at speed, narrowly avoiding some of the crowds. For now, this tinderbox of a standoff looks set to continue.
12: Now, Nuala has today's other main news.
10: Police in Gloucestershire are dealing with a suspected attack on the UK's only American base for American aircraft. Residents in Welford near RAF Fairford have been taken to a leisure centre. Several men have been arrested and a number of vehicles are being examined. In Derry, Londonderry, a bus with children on board has been attacked by youths. Missiles were thrown at the vehicle on the Leckie Road yesterday evening. Five windows were smashed. No one was injured, but passengers and the driver were left badly shaken. Police want witnesses to a two-vehicle crash in Cornlock yesterday afternoon. One man was taken to hospital for his injuries. That's your news. Sport is next.
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10: In football, the Republic of Ireland will play Israel in the Nations League in Hungary later, despite Gaza boycott calls. Players intend to wear black armbands in recognition of the lives lost in the conflict. Meanwhile, England suffered a 3-2 defeat to Spain in their first game, while Scotland drew 0-0 away to Slovenia. Locally, in the Elite Ice Hockey League, the Belfast Giants defeated Fife Flyers 5-2 at the city's O2 Arena.
12: That is the news and sport at 10 o'clock this morning. We'll have the latest from Drumcree at the top of the hour.
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11: A wet, miserable start to the day. However, it will brighten up as we go through. Max temperature today will be in around 15. Tonight's low, 8.

Good morning. It's Abe. It's Q Radio. There's Calling Wherever You Will Go and Lewis Capaldi before that. What are you up to this miserable Sunday morning? Hopefully, whatever you're up to, it doesn't involve you being out and about. Get in touch. Let me know where you are, who you're doing it with on 07702-687-001. However you're spending your Sunday morning, I'm glad you're spending it with me. Here's Rachel Platten, Fight Song.

0: originally Tracy Chapman, of course, but what a brilliant version. Luke Combs, Fast Car, and Rachel Platten before that. What are you up to this Sunday morning? It's miserable chucking it out of the heavens. But Helen doesn't really mind because they're off to Turkey this morning. Abe, can you give a shout out to my partner, John Arbuckle, who's going to be getting his Hollywood smile this week? I see why you're going to Turkey now. Have a good one. What else do we have here? Abe, loving the show this morning. We're on our way to Derry, Londonderry, visit Nana this morning. Can you please play us a song? Safe Journeys to Derry, Londonderry. And this one reads, good morning, Abe. Hopefully you're well. Any chance that you could play us a song? It's Kerry and a very wet and windy Ballycastle. Right across Northern Ireland, it's wet and it's windy. And my son, Stephen, God love him and all of the RAF cadets who are doing I think it's a 50k walk today. He left about 8 o'clock this morning. They're going to be walking for most of the day in that weather. So we're thinking about them. So good on them. Coming up, music from Lola Young, we've got Messy, and Donna Lewis next in Q Radio.
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Greta said, this song describes my Saturday night. Messy. Glad you're enjoying the show. There's Lola Young at CQ Radio. Good morning. It's Sunday. It's Abe. A couple of messages here. Abe, good morning. Could you give a shout out to Molly George, who turns 8 today? We're going for pizza at Little Wing. Then she's having a roller skating party with her family and friends. Oh, that sounds good. Happy birthday, Molly. And this is coming in from Mommy and Daddy. We love you so much. Thanks for that. Tara, happy Sunday. Right back at you. Hopefully it's a bit drier where you are, Tara, because it's chucking it out of the heavens here. And this one reads, Abe, can you play us a tune for Duff and Andrea? They're on their way to Ahel. I think that's how that's pronounced, Ahel. For Duff's big 40th birthday. Happy birthday to you, Duff. Have a good one. 40, you're just a pup. Just a pup. Get in touch, 07702 687

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1: And there's Ellie Goulding. Good morning, if you're just tuning in. It's Abe, it's Q Radio. Of course, coming up, we've got the showbiz and entertainment. We're going to be delving into the lives of the celebrities, seeing what's happening. And the next song you hear is a great song, Natasha Bedingfield, Unwritten, next.
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0: Good morning, they're somber. My body isn't ready. Coming up on your very latest news at 11 o'clock. Then music from Cat's Eye. We'll play Mary Mary. And we got the showbiz.
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16: From the Q Radio newsroom at 11 o'clock, I'm Michael McMillan. These are your top stories this morning. The standoff in Portadown continues following an overnight Court of Appeal ruling that a small group of Orange men can walk on the Garvahy Road. This overturned a decision by another judge hours earlier banning it. Early today, Garvahy residents blocked the road and Orange men are waiting in Drumcree Orange Hall. Jim McLean reports from the scene.
5: Hundreds of people are still here, clearly not deterred by the wet, miserable weather. Some have been here since the early hours as the legal drama in the high courts continued late into the night. There's still a heavy police presence with dozens of Land Rovers, patrol cars and officers on the streets, along with a helicopter overhead, as surveillance operations are clearly underway in case this peaceful protest was to turn violent. For now, Orange men remain at Drumcree, with calls from the Order and Unionist politicians for them to be allowed to march down the Garvaghy Road for the first time in nearly 30 years. Tensions are high, and for now, this potential tinderbox of a standoff continues.
16: Secretary of State Chris Bryant's on his way back to Northern Ireland from Liverpool. Earlier, he pronounced the Garvaghy residents' protest to be illegal.
8: The protest that is going on at the moment is unlawful, and that's a matter for the police. The police have made it clear to people, and I would urge everybody to abide by the law.
16: Chief Constable John Boucher appealed for calm and urged those with influence to encourage people to comply with the law. He said that an evidence-gathering operation would be in place all day. Sinn Féin President Mary Lou McDonald's also at the scene on the Garvaghy Road.
17: The Secretary of State needs to intervene. The Chief Constable of the PSNI need to intervene. This is madness.
16: Now, Nuala has the rest of today's main news.
18: A major incident has been declared in the Gloucestershire village of Welford after several men were arrested under the Explosives Act. It's near RAF Fairford, which is a base for American aircraft. Armed police are currently guarding a cordon and a number of properties have been evacuated. In Derry, Londonderry, a bus with children on board has been attacked by youths. Missiles were thrown at the vehicle on the Leckie Road yesterday evening. Five windows were smashed, no one was injured, but passengers and the driver were left badly shaken. Police continue to investigate a car crash in Carnlough yesterday afternoon in which one man was injured. Witnesses should call 101. That's your headline news at 11 on Q. Sport is next.
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18: In the Republic of Ireland, we'll play Israel in the Nations League in Hungary later, despite Gaza boycott calls. Players intend to wear black armbands to mark the lives lost. Meanwhile, England suffered a 3-2 defeat to Spain in their first game, while Scotland drew 0-0 away to Slovenia. And locally, in the Elite Ice Hockey League, the Belfast Giants defeated the Fife Flyers 5-2 at the O2 Arena.
16: And that is the news and sport at just 11:05. We'll have the latest from Drumcree at the top of the hour.
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0: Well, expect more rain going into this morning, into the afternoon rather. And the max temperature today will be in around 15 or 16 degrees. Tonight's overnight low, 8.

0: Good morning from Q Radio. There's Adele set fire to the rain. It's Abe. It's just coming up on a quarter past 11 now.
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0: Some showbiz and entertainment for you, and starting with Maya Jama and Stormzy. So they were together for quite a while and then they split. There was rumors that Stormzy cheated. But then they got back together again, if you remember. I think that was that earlier this year? But then they split, unfollowing each other and everything from social media. And recently she has followed Stormzy again, has been liking lots of posts, sparking rumors that they may rekindle their romance. Neither of them have commented as of yet, but who knows? Celebrity Traitors 2. This Thursday, looking forward to this. BBC One, Claudia's back. And talking of Maya Jama, she's going to be one of the celebrities. Ramesh Ranganathan, Joanne McNally, Joe Lycett, Miranda Hart, Michael Sheen, actors going to be there, Richard E. Grant, to name just a few. I'm looking forward to the Traitors. And finally, Strictly Come Dancing. It was the first of the live shows last night, and I got home. I was in Dublin. I got home just in time to watch it. And John Neville from Newcastle, County Down, he's flying the flag for Northern Ireland. And he danced his socks off. In fact, one of the highest ever scores he received for an opening show. Anton de Beck said he could go on to win. Let's hope he does. And Danny Dyer, she danced really well with her partner also. But Danny's dad, Danny Dyer Sr., I suppose, was in the crowd cheering on his daughter, but wasn't too happy whenever Craig Revel Horwood threw some shade onto Danny's dance. He wasn't happy. There you go. That's your showbiz, your entertainment, your up-to-date.
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0: Watermelon Sugar. There's Harry Styles. Good morning. It's just coming up on 20 past 11 now. This one reads, good morning, Ava. On our way to a lovely relaxing yoga retreat with Carla and Blaney. County Fermanagh, and this comes from Avril. Have a good one. Melissa, you're baking a birthday cake for your daughter. A happy birthday to your daughter. Her name is Claire and celebrates her birthday today. Have a great birthday.
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12: 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Your

There's Kingfisher, Hold Me Down, and Travis, Why Does It Always Rain on Me? It's Q Radio. Good morning, Sunday morning with Abe, and just coming up on 11:30 now. And what are you up to this Sunday morning? Lots of people. Philippa, hello to you. You're ironing the school uniforms and all that good stuff, prepping the lunches. This one reads, hello Abe, can you give a shout out to my daughter? It's her birthday, Alicia McDermott. And she's 4. She loves Cake Pop Demon Hunters. If you could possibly play something for her. We're listening on our way to Lisburn Swimming Pool right now. Alicia, happy birthday. Have a great time. And we'll see what we can do for you in terms of that Cake Pop Demon Hunters. Yeah, all right. Right, Sabrina Carpenter on the way. And this is Blue.

0: secret I try to hide, but I can't have you. We're bound to break and my hands are tied.
1: James Arthur and Anne-Marie in their version of Rewrite the Stars from The Greatest Showman, of course. And Barnum, it's coming to the Grand Opera House. We're looking forward to seeing that. It's going to be a great, great show. It's coming up on a 11:45 now. And a very good morning to you. What are you up to this morning? This one reads, Abe, we're ironing and packing for South Africa for our family holiday in 2 weeks. Any chance you could play us a song to help us along? And this is coming in from Emily. Oh, I am very, very jealous that you're off to South Africa. I've never been in South Africa and I would love to go, but have a good one and safe journeys. Take us with you, of course, via the Q Radio app for Apple and Android. There's no excuse. There's no excuse.
2: Good morning, Abe. It's your friend here. Hey, any chance of playing Defying Gravity, please? Because I would love to hear that song today. It's a big day tomorrow for me. I am opening my wee business here in Donegal.
1: Oh.
2: It's called the Dandelion Room, and I will be doing energy therapies and crystal therapy on different people, because we're all different, Dave, aren't we?
1: Mm-hmm.
2: So I'd love you to play that song for me today, please. Thank you. And where's my mug, please? Because I still haven't got it.
1: Okay, oh, yeah. Katrina won the mug. See, one of the things that make you go, mug, she was the highest score of the week a couple of weeks ago. Yes, the mug, I promise, I swear on my hair, is en route to Donegal for you, Katrina. And here, the very, very best of luck in your new business.
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Maroon 5 and Q-Radio, and She Will Be Loved. It's coming up on 10 minutes to midday now. We're going to get a very, very latest from the Q-Radio newsroom. But have you heard about our Q-Factor? This is our competition, literally a competition we are running for you. 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I'm going to give you more details on that and how you could be part of the Q-Radio Breakfast Show. We'll do that shortly. First, we've got Bruno Mars, and this is Pink. Just Give Me a Reason on Q Radio.

0: There's Bruno Mars talking about the weather in Northern Ireland today. It will rain. It's Q Radio. We've got your very latest news from the Q Radio newsroom. Then, following that, music from Coldplay will play the Coors as well. And 90s Karen Ramirez next.
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19: From the Q Radio newsroom at midday, I'm Michael McMillan. These are your top stories this afternoon. The standoff in Portadown continues. Orange men are waiting in Drumcree Orange Hall after the Court of Appeal gave them permission to march. But Garvahu residents remain ready to block the road to stop them. Jim McLean is there.
20: Hundreds of people are still here, clearly not deterred by the wet, miserable weather. Some have been here since the early hours as the legal drama in the High Courts continued late into the night. There's still a heavy police presence with dozens of Land Rovers, patrol cars and officers on the streets, along with a helicopter overhead, as surveillance operations are clearly underway in case this peaceful protest was to turn violent. For now, Orange men remain at Drumcree, with calls from the Order and Unionist politicians for them to be allowed to march down the Garvaghy Road for the first time in nearly 30 years. Tensions are high, and for now, this potential tinderbox of a standoff continues.
19: And Sinn Féin's Mary Lou MacDonald spoke at the scene earlier.
10: The Secretary of State needs to intervene. The Chief Constable of the PSNI need to intervene. This is madness.
19: Secretary of State Chris Bryant said he couldn't intervene, but he did say the Garvaghy residents' protest was illegal.
18: The protest that is going on at the moment is unlawful. And that's a matter for the police. The police have made it clear to people, and I would urge everybody to abide by the law.
19: Now, Nuala has the rest of today's main news.
21: A major incident's been declared in the Gloucestershire village of Welford after several men were arrested under the Explosives Act. It's near RAF Fairford, which is a base for American aircraft. Armed police are at the scene and a number of properties have been evacuated. In Derry, Londonderry, a bus with children on board has been attacked by youths. Missiles were thrown at the vehicle on the Leckie Road yesterday evening. Five windows were smashed, no one was injured, but passengers and the driver were left badly shaken. Police continue to investigate a two-vehicle car accident in Carnlough yesterday afternoon in which one man was injured. Witnesses should call 101. That's your headline news at 12 on Q. Sport is next.
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21: The Republic of Ireland will play Israel in the Nations League in Hungary later, despite Gaza boycott calls. Players intend to wear black armbands to mark the lives lost. Meanwhile, England suffered a 3-2 defeat to Spain in their first game, while Scotland drew 0-0 away to Slovenia. And locally, in the Elite Ice Hockey League, the Belfast Giants defeated the Fife Flyers 5-2 at the O2 Arena.
19: Thanks, Nuala. That is the news on sport at midday. I'm Michael McMillan. We'll be back with more at the top of the hour.
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0: Well, more rain expected as we go into Sunday afternoon. 15 is the max temperature. Tonight's overnight low will be 8, and looking ahead to tomorrow, all parts will have a dry day with some sunny spells and a max temperature of 17.

There's Miles Smith, Stay If You Want to Dance, and getting our 12 o'clock hour underway. It's The Course, Breathless. Good afternoon. It's Q Radio. It's a wet and miserable Sunday afternoon. Stick around because I want to ask you considering the weather is the way it is, how would you spend, or how maybe are you going to spend your Sunday afternoon? And I'm talking like getting comfortable, sticking the telly on, what are we wearing, what are we watching, what are we eating? I want to talk about that. But Conor Brennan's going to be back tomorrow on The Breakfast Show with Amy, of course, tomorrow. And you might have heard him saying on Friday that he had a weekend off. No plans at all. In fact, he was taking himself off to the movies. And he went to the cinema on his own on Friday night. He did. But do me a favor. If you're listening to The Breakfast Show in the morning, drop Conor a little WhatsApp message, right? And ask him, did he have a nice weekend off? And ask him where he was supposed to be on Friday night, right? Just ask him, where were you supposed to be on Friday night, Conor? Let's see what he has to say about that.

0: Feels like I'm falling in love. There's Coldplay. Good afternoon. It's Abe's Q Radio. Hopefully you're good. What a miserable Sunday afternoon. Like, it really is, Pants. And my son, I'm really feeling it for Stephen. Because Stephen, he's in the RAF cadets, and they had a road march today. A 50K or something like that. In that rain. And he's done this before. But I don't think it's just been as bad, as miserable. But he's looking forward to getting home. We said, Dad, make sure there's hot water. And can we get a Chinese? Yes. I said, yes, son, we can. We absolutely can. But on a day like that, it's absolutely miserable. Autumn definitely has arrived. How would you spend a Sunday afternoon? What would be your ultimate Sunday afternoon? What are you wearing? What are you watching? What are you eating? And lots of people getting in touch here already. For example, Caroline, right? So Caroline, she always listens to this show. Hopefully you're good, Caroline. She writes, on a day like this, I'll have my candles lit, my lamps on, my big comfy jammies on, two dogs are sleeping, big coffee in hand. And once your show is over, of course, movies all afternoon and evening. Hashtag chill day. That sounds a bit perfect, Caroline, to be honest with you. And she goes on to say her poor husband, Jared, he's a goalkeeper, and he's out training with all his goalkeeper mates at the minute in the lashing rain until 2 o'clock. It's not good. It's not good at all, is it? But I'm sure Jared will be right beside you there on the sofa with his comfy jammies as well. Does he have comfy jammies, I'm wondering? I think he probably might. So that's how Caroline is spending hers. Who's this?
1: We are going to chill out on the sofa and wearing our cozy pajamas, and we're going to watch loads of Halloween movies from Fabian Young.
0: Halloween movies, now that's a good shout, okay? So we're almost into October, almost into the month of Halloween. So that's a good shout, okay. I'll take that as well. But get in touch with me. What would be your ultimate Sunday miserable weather, I'd say? What's your ultimate Sunday afternoon? I want to know what you're doing, what you're eating, what's your comfort food. Caroline talked about lighting candles and everything. Maybe light the fire. I haven't lit the fire yet this year. That could be done. But get in touch with me, 07702-687-001. And here, what are you watching on the telly?
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There's Snow Patrol and Kylie Minogue. These alarms. It's 12:30 exactly. Good afternoon. If you've just tuned in, are you on a road trip today? We do your road trip shout outs. If you are traveling 10 miles or more, where are you traveling from? Where are you traveling to? Who's in the car? What's the reason for your journey? Get in touch with us and we'll do your road trip shout outs as we always do on a Sunday on Q Radio. I'm asking you this miserable Sunday afternoon, it's raining, it's cold, it's miserable, and what is your perfect chill out? How do you chill out on a Sunday afternoon? And lots of people are getting in touch. And for example, this one reads, Abe, it's definitely a day for the Udi, chilling on the sofa, and for the first time this year, we'll be lighting the fire. There's Zara in Glengormley. That sounds good. This one reads, I'm dying to light the fire, but I'm not getting it swept for another month. Get it swept. What are you waiting for another month for? Get it swept. Nice, soon. Lily in Coleraine, I'm loving this one. I'm watching House of Dragons and A Knight of Seven Kingdoms on TV. Then moving on to Game of Thrones, and I'm also reading it. Going through a bit of a phase, says Lily in Coleraine this afternoon. And that's absolutely, that sounds good actually as well. And Claire has got in touch. Abe, I've had a lazy morning watching movies, lit the fire. Now I'm prepping soup for this week's lunches and red curry for tea and the slow cooker. And she sent me actually video evidence of this. Looks delicious. Looks delicious. Love it. Get in touch with me. Love to know how you're spending your Sunday afternoon without weather the way it is. It's awful. Absolutely awful. Glad we're keeping you company whatever you're doing. Coming up music, we got DJ Snake, Justin Bieber, and this is the Kings of Leon, Sex on Fire.

0: How many songs use the lyrics nah, nah, nah? Like, so many songs. Why do they do that? Maybe they just can't think of the lyrics and say nah, nah, nah. Not sure, I'm not sure. There's DJ Snake and Justin Bieber. Let me love you. It's Q Radio. Good afternoon. It's 20 to 1 now. I'm almost a quarter to 1, actually. We were talking about what you do, how you chill out on a miserable, wet Sunday afternoon like that. And lots of people were saying, I'm going to light the fire. Caroline, she can't light her fire because her chimney sweep, he's not available for the next month, apparently. So I have just given Caroline the number for the chimney sweep that I use, Seamus, who's brilliant. And I guarantee he's a fraction of the price of the guy you normally use. Just saying. And he's good crack. Seamus is good crack. Hello, Seamus, if you're listening. What else do we have here? Abe, can you please play a wee song? Shout out to my daddy as well. We're coming back from Kong after a beautiful weekend celebrating his 70th birthday. Laura, Shauna and Geraldine. Our Sunday evening will be looking over pics and re-watching The Quiet Man with the Chinese on lap. Oh, there's a movie. It's a blast from the past. Oh, my goodness. What else do we have, Abe? Kids are playing, watching cartoons while me and the other half sort out Sunday dinner. Honey mustard ham cooking away here. Roasted potatoes, all the veg, of course. And of course, homemade Yorkshire puddings. Oh, it's got to be homemade Yorkshire puddings in there. And some yummy buns for afterwards. Oh, loving this. Sienna Collins and Martin Bambridge, thanks for your message. I'm loving these. I'm going to christening after the show. And then I'm going home to light the fire and watch TV and just chillax. That's what I'm going to do. Looking forward to it. This one literally just in 2 seconds ago. For me, egg and a cup for the win. Can't beat an egg and a cup and a Q Radio cup as well. I love it, love it, love it.
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and Dracula. And a happy birthday to Alicia Weir. She turned 17 this weekend. Alicia, I had the pleasure of interviewing Alicia a couple of years ago now. Alicia played Matilda in the most recent Matilda movie. And celebrating her 17th. I know she listens. And Shauna, hello to you. Sorry for getting your name wrong. And hello to Zoe as well. Hello, Zoe. Good afternoon. Hopefully you're good. Coming up on, well, it's exactly 10 minutes to 1 o'clock now. We've got your very latest news from the Q Radio newsroom. But before that, we'll play some Bruno Mars. And this is Mary J. Family Affair on Q Radio.

0: Bruno Mars. I give a shout out to somebody that were celebrating the 70th birthday in Kong. They're on the way home. They were going to go home and watch The Quiet Man, and I didn't think anything of it. But then KG has just told me Kong is where The Quiet Man was filmed. And I had, honestly, I had no idea about that. Every day is a school day. Thanks for letting me know that, KG. Got your very latest news next.
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0: From the Q Radio newsroom at 1 o'clock, I'm Michael McMillan. These are your top stories this afternoon. The standoff in Portadown continues. 35 Orange men are waiting at Drumcree after the Court of Appeal gave them permission to march, but Garvahi residents are ready to block the road to stop them. The Secretary of State has said the residents' protest is illegal. Jim McLean is there.
1: The ongoing stalemate continues with no sign of any imminent breakthrough. Protesters have not been deterred by the wet weather. Some have been here since the early hours and more continue to arrive. Meanwhile, supplies have seemingly been sent to Orange men still camped at Drumcree, as police have warned them they're unable to guarantee their safety if the order attempts to march along the Garvahi Road. A large police presence remains, from dozens of Land Rovers, patrol cars, officers and even a helicopter that's been circling overhead for hours. The PSNI has issued several warnings for people to end their blockade. Some of those gathered set off fireworks earlier. Tensions remain high, but for now, this protest remains peaceful.
0: The row puts the DUP and Sinn Féin's relationship at rock bottom and presents a major danger to Stormont power sharing. First, Sinn Féin President Mary Lou MacDonald.
2: The Secretary of State needs to intervene. The Chief Constable of the PSNI need to intervene. This is madness.
0: And the DUP's Carla Lockhart defended the Orange men.
3: The law is on our side, as Jamie has said, and we will have seen the 35 men, that's what they're afraid of, 35 men walking peacefully down the road with no band, silently, with a collarette.
0: And Chris Bryant, the Secretary of State, acknowledged the danger to the Good Friday Agreement.
4: The Good Friday Agreement is solid and lasting, and nobody is seeking to undermine it. But we just need to make sure that we have the resilience and the cooperative spirit to go the extra mile to double down on compromise.
0: Now, Nuala has the rest of today's main news.
5: A major security operation is taking place in a Gloucestershire village where several men have been arrested on suspicion of explosive offences. A police cordon's in place around large parts of Welford, which is close to an RAF base used by the US Air Force for missions in Iran. In Derry, Londonderry, a bus with children on board has been attacked by youths. Missiles were thrown at the vehicle on the Leckie Road yesterday evening. Five windows were smashed. No one was injured, but passengers and the driver were left badly shaken. Police continue to investigate a two-vehicle car accident in Carnlough yesterday afternoon, in which one man was injured. Witnesses should call 101. That's your headline news at 1 at Q Radio. Sport is next.
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5: In football, the Republic of Ireland will play Israel in the Nations League in Hungary later, despite Gaza boycott calls. Players intend to wear black armbands to mark the lives lost. Meanwhile, England suffered a 3-2 defeat to Spain in their first game, while Scotland drew 0-0 away to Slovenia. And locally in the Elite Ice Hockey League, the Belfast Giants defeated the Fife Flyers 5-2 at the O2 Arena.
0: Thanks, Nuala. That's the news and sport at 1 o'clock. I'm Michael McMillan. Jane will be here with more at the top of the hour.
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8: It will brighten up as we go through Sunday afternoon. Top temperature in around 15 or 16. Tonight's overnight low will be 8 or 9. And looking ahead to tomorrow, a lovely day, sunny spells for Monday with a top temperature of 17.

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1: Some showbiz and entertainment for you, and starting with Maya Jama and Stormzy. So they were together for quite a while and then they split. There was rumors that Stormzy cheated. But then they got back together again, if you remember. I think that was that earlier this year? But then they split, unfollowing each other and everything from social media. And recently she has followed Stormzy again, has been liking lots of posts, sparking rumors that they may rekindle their romance. Neither of them have commented as of yet, but who knows? Celebrity Traitors 2. This Thursday, looking forward to this. BBC One, Claudia's back. And talking of Maya Jama, she's going to be one of the celebrities. Ramesh Ranganathan, Joanne McNally, Joe Lycett, Miranda Hart, Michael Sheen, actors going to be there, Richard E. Grant, to name just a few. I'm looking forward to the Traitors. And finally, Strictly Come Dancing. It was the first of the live shows last night, and I got home. I was in Dublin. I got home just in time to watch it. And John Neville from Newcastle, County Down, he's flying the flag for Northern Ireland. And he danced his socks off. In fact, one of the highest ever scores he received for an opening show. Anton de Beck said he could go on to win. Let's hope he does. And Danny Dyer, she danced really well with her partner also. But Danny's dad, Danny Dyer Sr., I suppose, was in the crowd cheering on his daughter, but wasn't too happy whenever Craig Revel Horwood threw some shade onto Danny's dance. He wasn't happy. He wasn't happy. There you go. That's your showbiz, your entertainment. You're up to date.
0: Entertainment news. 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

0: And there's Dermot Kennedy, something to someone on Q Radio. And a happy birthday, double digits, to Reese. Reese celebrates his 10th birthday. We'll give you a cheer, Reese. Have a great birthday afternoon, whatever you get up to. I got some traffic for you now, Lauren. That ongoing gas leak, we're being told about, Curran Road remains closed. This is at the junction of Glenview Avenue. There's a cordon in place, so that's what's happening there. Anything else you happen to come across, drop me a WhatsApp, or the Q Radio travel number is 90 89 0 110. Or if you are on a road trip today, 10 miles or more, get in touch with me, let us know where you're off to. Music on the way. We've got Shawn Mendes, we'll play Agnes as well from the early noughties, Remember Release Me, and Pulp, Disco 2000 plays next.
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There's Agnes and Release Me. It's Q Radio. Tomorrow, a brand new week of things that make you go, hmm. Our little game where you name as many things as you can in 60 seconds. We had good crack this week playing the game, I must say. And give away the mug. If you are top of the leaderboard on Friday, then you'll get a things that make you go, hmm, mug. Yvonne Hegarty, she got the mug last week and she was proud as punch. She really, really was. You thought I'd give her £1 million, but she was happy enough with the mug. Your chance to play tomorrow, we'll do that, of course, at about 4:30 on Q Radio Drive. Right, on the way, Rihanna, and this is Shawn Mendes, and Treat You Better. It's Q Radio.

0: is Rihanna, only girl in the world. Clara is in the building. She's in for Grainne McCoy once again this week. She'll be here from 2 until 6 o'clock. We're going to be catching up with her. Coming up, Alex Warren and the Scissor Sisters next.
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0: Good afternoon. There's Alex Warren on Q Radio. Have you heard about this? We're talking about
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0: Yeah, we're giving you the chance to be part of the Q Radio broadcasting team on the breakfast show of all shows. You could be there in the mornings with Connor and Amy. Have you got what it takes? If you fancy throwing your hat into the ring for this, if you think you're worthy, if you think you can entertain Northern Ireland every morning, well, all you've got to do is apply. 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And you could be on the breakfast show every morning, bright and early, waking up Northern Ireland, bringing the crack with Connor and Amy. So submit your video, do it now, and the very best of luck.

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12: From the Q Radio newsroom at 2 o'clock, I'm Jane Veitch and these are your top stories this afternoon. The standoff in Portadown continues. 35 Orange men are waiting at Drumcree after the Court of Appeal gave them permission to march, but Garvahy residents are ready to block the road to stop them. The Secretary of State has said the residents' protest is illegal. Jim McLean is there.
13: The ongoing stalemate continues with no sign of any imminent breakthrough. Protesters have not been deterred by the wet weather. Some have been here since the early hours and more continue to arrive. Meanwhile, supplies have seemingly been sent to Orange men still camped at Drumcree, as police have warned them they're unable to guarantee their safety if the order attempts to march along the Garvahy Road. A large police presence remains from dozens of Land Rovers, patrol cars, officers and even a helicopter that's been circling overhead for hours. The PSNI has issued several warnings for people to end their blockade. Some of those gathered set off fireworks earlier. Tensions remain high, but for now, this protest remains peaceful.
12: The row puts the DUP and Sinn Féin's relationship at rock bottom and presents a major danger to Stormont power sharing. DUP leader Gavin Robinson is calling the behaviour of First Minister Michelle O'Neill shameful for taking part in what he's described as an unlawful protest.
14: She's breaking the law. She's the head of an executive and she's prepared to willfully disregard the ruling of our courts, the determination by the statutory body charged with determining parades in Northern Ireland.
12: Sinn Féin's Mary Lou McDonald spoke at the scene earlier.
11: The Secretary of State needs to intervene. The Chief Constable of the PSNI need to intervene. This is madness.
12: And Chris Bryant, the Secretary of State, acknowledged the danger to the Good Friday Agreement.
15: The Good Friday Agreement is solid and lasting, and nobody is seeking to undermine it. But we just need to make sure that we have the resilience and the cooperative spirit to go the extra mile to double down on compromise.
12: And now to the rest of today's news. A major security operation is taking place in a Gloucestershire village where several men have been arrested on suspicion of explosives offences. A police cordon is in place around large parts of Welford, which is close to an RAF base used by the US Air Force for missions in Iran. And back here in Derry, Londonderry, a bus with children on board has been attacked by youths. Missiles were thrown at the vehicle on the Leckie Road yesterday evening. Five windows were smashed. No one was injured, but passengers and the driver were left badly shaken. And then finally, the Pope has held Mass for 150,000 worshippers at the pilgrimage site of Lourdes in the south of France. He's due to meet survivors of sexual abuse by the clergy there later today. That is your news. I've got the sport next.
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12: In the Women's Super League, Manchester United are leading West Ham 1-0 at half-time. Liverpool and Everton clash shortly. In the Merseyside Derby at Anfield, so too Birmingham and Crystal Palace, and Spurs against Aston Villa. But the big game of the day is later in London when Chelsea take on Arsenal at Stamford Bridge. That is your news and sport at 2 on Q. I'm Jane Veitch, back again at 3.
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16: And the weather today. Rain is set to clear for a dry and brighter afternoon with a high of 15 degrees.

Boston, playing here on Q Radio. Hard to believe that was released in March. It's still as catchy as anything. Before that, we had Michael Gray and The Weeknd. This is Clara with you on for Grania right through until 6 p.m. on Q Radio. Tell me this, how's your Sunday been so far? Have you got up to anything nice? Let me know on WhatsApp 077 02 687 001. We have some great tunes on the way for you, including Elton John and Britney Spears. But first, this is The Script for the first time playing on Q. She's

0: Hold Me Closer, Elton John and Britney Spears playing on Q Radio. What a collaboration between these two icons. Before that, we had For the First Time from The Script. My question for you is, are you going to see them in the 3 Arena or the O2 Belfast? If you are, I am insanely jealous. Maybe you won some tickets with us during the week right here on Q Radio. Anyway, you'll be in for an absolutely fabulous evening with them. We have some C-Matt and Amy Winehouse on the way. Don't go anywhere. They're coming up next on Q Radio.
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Amy Winehouse and Rehab playing on Q Radio, playing your hits and your throwbacks. I actually had a lovely WhatsApp message in there from Dion. He said, "Clara, it's my mummy Amanda's birthday today. Can you please wish her a very happy birthday from the whole household? We have such a fun day of celebrations ahead of us." Absolutely. There you go, Amanda. A very big happy birthday to you. Next, we have some music from an artist who has just announced this week she is making a return back to the big screen. She's going back to her acting roots and she'll be acting alongside Tom Holland. This is Sabrina Carpenter. Taste next on Q Radio.

0: Calvin Harris and Ellie Goulding playing on Q Radio. I hope you're having an amazing Sunday so far. Whether you're out for a spin, listening, maybe you're doing your Sunday reset. Danielle has just got in touch. She has said that she is tuning in because she is in the midst of making a roast dinner. Danielle, you're making me hungry. That sounds amazing. We have some amazing music on the way, and coming up, we have music from someone who has actually caused havoc in some major cities. They have been soft launching their new tour dates. Can you guess who it is? They're coming up next on Q Radio.
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as it was Harry Styles. And of course, he had been dropping some hints across some major cities that he is coming. And he's coming here to Dublin as well. So if you missed out on the last tour, I'm sure that you will be able to go, hopefully, and see him if you're a big Harry Styles fan. I have a question. If you're an Oasis fan out there too, did you manage to get your hands on those tickets that went live earlier in the week? Maybe you've went and you've got yourself in the mood and you've went and you've hit up their new movie in the cinema. I heard it's meant to be amazing. Anyway, we have some Oasis on the way for you. But first, this is Olivia Rodrigo and The Cure playing on Q Radio.

0: This is Cara on for Grainne McCoy with you right through until 6pm this evening. If you have been listening, you will know that we launched something really, really fun this week. This is the launch of The Q Factor. The hunt for Northern Ireland's next big broadcasting star has officially launched. So the question that I have for you is, do you think you have what it takes to join Conor Amy on a Q Radio breakfast? Well, this could be your chance. 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
15: the Q Radio Newsroom at 3 o'clock. I'm Jane Veitch and these are your top stories this afternoon. The standoff in Portadown continues with numbers of protesters growing over the past hour. A public address system has been brought in and is being used to play music to the crowd. 35 Orange men are waiting at Drumcree after the Court of Appeal gave them permission to march, but Garvahi residents are ready to block the road to stop them. The Secretary of State has said the residents' protest is illegal and Prime Minister Andy Burnham has appealed for calm on all sides. Jim McLean is there.
16: The ongoing stalemate continues with no sign of any imminent breakthrough. Protesters have not been deterred by the wet weather. Some have been here since the early hours and more continue to arrive. Meanwhile, supplies have seemingly been sent to Orange men still camped at Drumcree, as police have warned them they're unable to guarantee their safety if the order attempts to march along the Garvahi Road. A large police presence remains, from dozens of Land Rovers, patrol cars, officers and even a helicopter that's been circling overhead for hours. The PSNI has issued several warnings for people to end their blockade. Some of those gathered set off fireworks earlier. Tensions remain high, but for now, this protest remains peaceful.
15: The row puts the DUP and Sinn Féin's relationship at rock bottom and presents a major danger to Stormont power sharing. DUP leader Gavin Robinson is calling the behaviour of First Minister Michelle O'Neill shameful for taking part in what he's described as an unlawful protest.
17: She's breaking the law. She's the head of an executive and she's prepared to willfully disregard the ruling of our courts, the determination by the statutory body charged with determining parades in Northern Ireland.
15: And Sinn Féin's Mary Lou McDonald spoke at the scene earlier.
18: The Secretary of State needs to intervene. The Chief Constable of the PSNI need to intervene. This is madness.
15: Chris Bryant, the Secretary of State, has cut his time at Labour's party conference in Liverpool short to travel to Belfast and speak directly with leaders. Earlier, he acknowledged the danger to the Good Friday Agreement.
19: The Good Friday Agreement is solid and lasting. Nobody is seeking to undermine it, but we just need to make sure that we have the resilience and the cooperative spirit to go the extra mile to double down on compromise.
15: And now to the rest of today's news. Five men have been arrested near RAF Fairford in Gloucestershire on suspicion of preparing a terrorist act. The alert was raised early this morning by three suspicious vehicles heading to the base, which is used by the US. Around 85 homes have been evacuated and a 400-metre cordon put in place while bomb disposal experts examine the scene. And back here in Derry, Londonderry, a bus with children on board has been attacked by youths. Missiles were thrown at the vehicle on the Lecky Road yesterday evening. Five windows were smashed, no one was injured, but passengers and the driver were left badly shaken. And then finally, the UK is getting the world's first Minecraft hotel. Themed roller coaster shops and dining will also open alongside it next year at Chessington World of Adventures in southwest London. Well, that is your news. I've got the sport next.
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15: In the Women's Super League, Manchester United are leading West Ham 1-0 at half-time. Liverpool and Everton are clashing in the Merseyside derby at Anfield. So too, Birmingham and Crystal Palace and Spurs against Aston Villa. But the big game of the day is later on in London when Chelsea take on Arsenal at Stamford Bridge. That's all for now. I'm Jane Veitch. More at 4.
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20: And the weather today is looking up. Afternoon is churmy and drier and brighter with a high of 15 degrees.

Sunday. This is Cara here with you right through until 6 p.m. bringing you your hits and your throwbacks. We just before with Teenage Dirtbag, and that right there was a lady who has broke the internet this week. Taylor Swift releasing 4 new songs as part of Life of a Showgirl, The Encore. If you're a Swiftie like me, I'm sure you have listened to them on repeat. She's also became Spotify's most streamed female artist in a single day this year. Wow. We have some Miley Cyrus on the way, but first, this is George Ezra playing on Q Radio.

0: Miley Cyrus and Flowers playing on Q Radio. I hope you're having a lovely Sunday afternoon so far. Sarah is writing in to say, Cara, I'm winding down for the evening and I'm going to try and decide what to get for dinner tonight. Now, I'm going to be very honest with you. In our house, every time 4 o'clock comes around on a Sunday, there is the weekly debate. What takeaway are we getting? And where are we getting it from? Now, I'm easy going. I don't mind. We Chinese, chippy, whatever's going. But we always end up on the same thing. Pizza from the same place every single week. Is anyone else's household like that? Let me know on WhatsApp 077 027 001. We have some Chapel Rowan on the way and music from a very well known boy band who are playing Balsonic next June. Can you guess who it is? They're coming up next on Q Radio.
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0: Leanne Rimes and Can't Fight the Moonlight playing right here on Q Radio. This is Clara with you right through until 6 p.m. And before that, we had Take That. Maybe you've got some tickets to see them in Thomond Park in July, or even better yet, in Balsonic. They're hitting up Balsonic as part of their Dreamers Tour next June 2027. One not to be missed. We have some amazing music on the way from Coldplay, but next up, this is Pink. It's Walk Me Home playing on Q Radio.
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'Cause I can't be alone with all that's on my mind. Say you'll stay with me tonight.

0: for the weekend, playing on Q Radio. If you have just tuned in, this is Clara on for Grania McCoy right through to 6 p.m. And here, I feel autumn is officially upon us. I know it's dried up, it's looking a little bit brighter out there, but I think the rain was a subtle reminder of what is to come. For the first time in I don't know how long, the fire was actually lit in our house last night. But you know what? On the flip side, I suppose it only means one thing. Cozier evenings, winding down, hot chocolate. Oh, you know what? I'm selling myself the dream. But I want to know, what is your favourite thing about this time of year? Let me know on WhatsApp, 077-02-687-001. Get them WhatsApps coming in. We have some great music on the way. We have Dua Lipa and Amy McDonald coming up next on Q Radio.
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Amy McDonald, This Is The Life. Honestly, see, for me, that is the song that gets me up on the dance floor. This is Cara with you on Q Radio, and if you've just tuned in, we have been talking about what you are most looking forward to this autumnal season. I was saying that in our house, it is the return of the Sunday dinners. So hard to beat. Dervla has got in touch via the WhatsApp and said, Cara, it's my excuse not to leave the house after 7 p.m. That is so relatable. No better feeling than getting into your cozies. Liam has also got in touch and said his favourite thing is that it's getting closer and closer to Christmas. Liam, we can't be talking about that already. We still have November, October and November to go, should I say. We have so many good tunes on the way. And next up, this is The Great Expectation, playing on Q Radio.

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2: You moved on to someone new. 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

changed. And I traveled around the world, think where you living at now. I heard you moved to Austin, got an apartment and settled down. And every once in a while, I start texting, write a paragraph, but then I delete the message. Think about you like a pastime, I could cry.

0: these days playing on Q Radio. And I have a great voice note in from Nathan. And he was telling us about what his favourite thing about this time of year is.
1: Hey, the best thing about the autumn is the return of the Elite Ice Hockey League, the Belfast Giants, and the NHL in Canada and America. That's what I look forward to every year.
0: There we go. That was from Nathan. And we also have Cormac saying his favourite thing about this time of year is no more cutting grass, which means no more hay fever. There you go.
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4: From the Q Radio newsroom at 4 o'clock, I'm Jane Veitch, and these are your top stories this afternoon. The standoff in Portadown continues, with numbers of protesters continuing to grow. A public address system has been brought in and is being used to play music to the crowd. 35 Orange men are waiting at Drumcree after the Court of Appeal gave them permission to march, but Gervahi residents are ready to block the road to stop them. The Secretary of State has said the residents' protest is illegal. Chris Bryant has cut his time at Labour's party conference in Liverpool short to speak with leaders here. Prime Minister Andy Burnham has appealed for calm on all sides. The row puts the DUP and Sinn Féin's relationship at rock bottom and presents a major danger to Stormont over power sharing. DUP leader Gavin Robinson is calling the behaviour of First Minister Michelle O'Neill shameful for taking part in what he's described as an unlawful protest.
5: She's breaking the law. She's the head of an executive and she's prepared to willfully disregard the ruling of our courts, the determination by the statutory body charged with determining parades in Northern Ireland.
4: But the Sinn Féin politician has defended her actions.
6: We've spent the night speaking with intergenerational, like a granny and our daughter and our granddaughter. We're meeting families like that who feel collectively traumatised, who feel individually traumatised. Does anybody think that this is a good idea? No right-minded person would make this decision.
4: And now to the rest of today's news. A major security operation is taking place in a Gloucestershire village where several men have been arrested on suspicion of explosives offences. A police cordon is in place around large parts of Welford, which is close to an RAF base used by the US Air Force for missions in Iran. And then back here in Derry, Londonderry, a bus with children on board has been attacked by youths. Missiles were thrown at the vehicle on the Leckie Road yesterday evening. Five windows were smashed. No one was injured, but passengers and the driver were left badly shaken. And then finally, the UK is getting the world's first Minecraft hotel. Themed roller coaster shops and dining will also open alongside it next year at Chessington World of Adventures in southwest London. That is your news. Sport next.
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4: Tottenham are up to second in the Women's Super League for a short time at least after easing past Aston Villa 4-0. Liverpool sit 3 points further back following a 2-0 victory over Everton in the Merseyside derby. Crystal Palace and fellow newly promoted Birmingham drew 3-3. And Manchester United have their first WSL win of the campaign, 2-1 over West Ham. And two unbeaten teams go head-to-head this afternoon when Chelsea host Arsenal. Well, that is your news and sport at 4 on Q. I'm Jane Veitch, back again at 5 o'clock.
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7: Thanks, Jane. And the weather this evening is mainly dry with the odd light shower and a low of 8 degrees.
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Die Die, Shakira, and Burner Boy. I would be lying if I was saying that I wasn't dancing around the studio here. Of course, the World Cup anthem of 2026. And is it just me? Or does that feel like years ago now? Before that, we had The Killers playing on Q Radio. This is Clara bringing you your hits, your throwbacks. And coming up very soon, we have the 15-minute takeover. And do you know what that means? You're the DJ, you're picking the tunes, and you're going to be telling me what to play for the next 15 minutes. Get those requests coming in to me on WhatsApp. That's 077 02 687 001.

0: Tasha and Austin playing right here on Q Radio. I hope you're having a lovely Sunday so far with whatever you are getting up to. Hopefully you're getting out and enjoying that lovely bright evening. Coming up next, we have the 15 minute takeover, and this is going to be a fun one. There are so many tunes coming in, and if you want to get yours in, there is still time. Get it in on the WhatsApp, 07702 687 001. It's coming up next on Q Radio.
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It's Kylie Minogue for Beth Listening from Newry. Before that, we had some Britney Spears. But now, it's time for Louise's pick. This is the Backstreet Boys playing on Q Radio.

0: Robbie Williams and Candy. That was for Sean and Larissa listening in down from Strabane. And I hope that, Louise, you were dancing around, getting stuck into that housework, listening to the Backstreet Boys before. That is the end of the 15-minute takeover. And stay tuned now on Q for the entertainment news coming up next.
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1: And on the entertainment news today, Taylor Swift has broken another Spotify record with the release of her new single and extended album. Her new track, Patient Zero, which personally is my favourite, became the most streamed song by a female artist in a single day in 2026. Wow. She also released four new songs as part of the album Life of a Showgirl, The Encore. However, it hasn't received favourable reviews from critics. I might be a wee bit biased, can't say I agree. In other news, Robbie Williams has told fans that he is broken-hearted after his concert in Peru was cancelled. He spoke outside his hotel after the arena that he was due to perform in was closed for safety reasons. However, the show is set to be rescheduled as part of his tour through Latin America. And finally, Strictly is back on our screens. A peak audience, mind you, of nearly 5 million viewers tuned in last night. That was 200,000 more than last year. It was the first live show with a new team of three presenters. That's Emma Willis, Josh Widdicombe and Joannis Reddy. They are the hosts. And social media star John Needus ended up topping the leaderboard last night with his partner, Katia Jones. And that's all in the entertainment news with me.
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19: From the Q Radio newsroom at 5 o'clock, I'm Jane Veitch and these are your top stories this evening. The standoff in Portadown is continuing. 35 Orange men are waiting at Drumcree after the Court of Appeal gave them permission to march, but the Garvahy residents are ready to block the road to stop them. The Secretary of State has said the residents' protest is illegal. He has cut his time at Labour's party conference in Liverpool short to speak with leaders here, saying that everyone needs to double down on compromise. Chief Constable John Boucher is appealing for calm.
20: There's got to be a longer term conversation which involves politicians and the people involved in what we've seen in the last 24 hours trying to find a space that they can resolve these issues.
19: The row puts the DUP and Sinn Féin's relationship at rock bottom and presents a major danger to Stormont power sharing. DUP leader Gavin Robinson is calling the behaviour of First Minister Michelle O'Neill shameful for taking part in what he's described as an unlawful protest.
21: She's breaking the law. She's the head of an executive and she's prepared to willfully disregard the ruling of our courts, the determination by the statutory body charged with determining parades in Northern Ireland.
19: But the Sinn Féin politician has defended her actions.
22: We've spent the night speaking with intergenerational, like a granny and her daughter and her granddaughter. We're meeting families like that who feel collectively traumatised, who feel individually traumatised. Does anybody think that this is a good idea? No right-minded person would make this decision.
19: Now to the rest of today's news. A major security operation is taking place in a Gloucestershire village where several men have been arrested on suspicion of explosives offences. A police cordon is in place around large parts of Welford, which is close to an RAF base used by the US Air Force for missions in Iran. And then back here in Derry, Londonderry, a bus with children on board has been attacked by youths. Missiles were thrown at the vehicle on the Lecky Road yesterday evening. Five windows were smashed. No one was injured, but passengers and the driver were left badly shaken. And then finally, the UK is getting the world's first Minecraft hotel. Themed roller coasters, shops and dining will also open alongside it next year at Chessington World of Adventures, and that's in southwest London. That is your news. Sport next.
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19: Tottenham are up to second in the Women's Super League for a short time at least after easing past Aston Villa 4-0. Liverpool sit 3 points further back following a 2-0 victory over Everton in the Merseyside derby. Crystal Palace and fellow newly promoted Birmingham drew 3-3. And Manchester United have their first WSL win of the campaign. 2-1 over West Ham, and two unbeaten teams go head-to-head this afternoon when Chelsea host Arsenal. And Wales are just kicking off there. Attempt at a first win in this season's Nation League away into Denmark. Manager Craig Bellamy has made six changes to the side that suffered a 1-0 defeat in Thursday's opener in Portugal. And then the Republic of Ireland are in Hungary for this evening's controversial fixture against Israel. That is your news and sport at 5 o'clock on Q Radio. I'm Jane Veitch. A national update in an hour's time.
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4: Thanks, Jean. The weather this evening is to remain mostly dry with some light showers and a low of 8 degrees.

I playing on Q Radio, and that was for Ava, Isla and Selena, all loving Cat's Eye at the moment. And it's hard to believe, well, it's not really, because it is such a tune, that is its 8th week in the charts. And if you're a fan of listening to the charts, make sure to tune in with Cushla Rice for her show tomorrow evening at 7 p.m. where she counts down the daily 7 at 7. We have so much great music on the way, including Tina Turner and Kygo. But next up, this was my anthem back in the day. From the man himself, JB, Mr. Justin Bieber, this is Baby playing on Q Radio.

0: Love Got To Do With It, Tina Turner and Kygo playing on cue. And that was for June in Newry. June was saying that she had taken part in a walk up Croagh-Patrick yesterday in memory of her daddy. Well done, June. That is not an easy walk, believe you me. But now I want to talk about something that's coming up on Cue Radio.
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0: That's right. 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The hunt is on for Northern Ireland's next big broadcasting star. 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It could be you. It really could be. I never thought it would be me. 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

And that was for the Jillian Lucas family and friends from Newry who done their charity walk yesterday in memory of their daddy. And that was a big well done from June in Newry and from everyone here in Q. Next up, we have some Rihanna. This is Umbrella.

Umbrella playing right here on Q Radio. Did you know with that song there's an alleged Rihanna curse? So back in 2007, it was recorded as one of the wettest summers and the weather remained for 10 weeks while that song was number one in the charts. Isn't that mad? So the moral of the story is you don't play that song on a good day. From the rain that we've had today, I feel like we're safe enough. We have some One Republic on the way, but next up, this is Gracie Abrams. That's So True on Q.

0: Music, Counting Stars, playing right here on Q Radio. This is Clara with you right through until 6 p.m. Don't go anywhere. We have some Meghan Trainor and McFly on the way.
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McFly, All About You, playing right here on Q Radio. We do have some Katy Perry on the way for you this Sunday afternoon, but the next song that I'm about to play for you, it's hard to believe that this song got off to a slow start. It took 35 weeks to climb the charts, and then it spent 23 weeks hitting number one. Some might regard it as the anthem of summer 2026. This is Sam Fender and Olivia Dean. Rein Me In, playing on Q.

0: Mary, I Kissed a Girl, playing here on Q Radio. Olga is coming up next, so stay tuned for that. But I hope you had a lovely Sunday. Whatever your plans are remaining, whether you're maybe on the way for a takeaway, finishing up your Sunday reset, you will have the lovely Grainne McCoy back in with you next Sunday from 2 to 6. But that is everything from me, Clara, in Q Radio.
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0: From Sky News Centre at 6, it's understood police are investigating whether Iran is linked to a suspected bomb plot at an RAF base. Five men have been detained on suspicion of explosives and terrorism offences after three vans heading for Fairford in Gloucestershire were stopped early this morning. US bombers are located there, and President Trump has praised the arrests as fantastic. Defence Secretary Wes Streeting has reacted too.
1: There's a live police investigation, so I'm very limited in what I'm able to say, except to pay enormous tribute to our emergency services and security services who have once again demonstrated that they work around the clock to keep this country safe.
0: The leader of the DUP is accusing First Minister Michelle O'Neill of breaking the law after she joined protesters blocking a largely nationalist road. It happened ahead of a contentious Orange Order march in Portadown, which has been delayed. An NHS trust has taken 10 employees off duty after staff snooped at the medical records of Noah Woods. The three-year-old was found dead in a pond after disappearing from a play area in Suffolk last week. NHS Grampian has declared a critical incident. The Scottish Health Board says A&E units in Aberdeen and Elgin are under intense pressure. The Prime Minister has declared he is prepared to make unpopular decisions so he can reform England's social care system. Andy Burnham says the current way of funding isn't working. England's cricketers have secured a dominant 223-run win in the third one-day international against Sri Lanka to wrap up a 2-1 series victory. Tom Banton posted 126 off just 105 balls to help the hosts set their opponents a target of 356 at the Oval. Captain Harry Brooks said it was a very satisfying display.
2: I thought that was a near perfect performance there. I thought everybody chipped in beautifully and an exceptional win.
0: And Wales are holding Denmark 0-0 at half-time in their second Nations League group game. Craig Bellamy's side came close to scoring first, but their hosts had an opener ruled out.

happy Sunday to you. Hope you're doing good. I'm Olga Kay with you until 10 o'clock tonight. After 8, we play the usual mix of some great new tracks from breaking artists from here and beyond. Before then, all the hits until 8. Love this track. Haven't heard it for ages. Your hits, your throwbacks, Imagine Dragons. This is Believer on Q Radio.

0: Talking Radio, your hits, your throwbacks. So good to be on the radio tonight, chatting to you. And on the way, she gave us those ironic lyrics. It's like rain on your wedding day. Recently, been performing to a rainy riot fest, crisscrossing the globe, performing tracks from Jagged Little Pill. Alanis Morissette here next on Q Radio. Q.
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my favourite sweeties, Zara Larsson on Q Radio Sundays. And I've got a great track to share with you from Tribal Rowan. You know, she's got other tracks apart from Pink Pony Club. It's true. One of those lined up. Your hits, your throwbacks is Nelly. Come ride with me.

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Needs a little bit of Bruno Mars for a Sunday evening, don't you? So uplifting, eh? Your hits, your throwbacks. I'm Olga Kay, and on the way, speaking of uplifting, they dropped their 2026 album in August. The Script are back, and one of the most uplifting songs on that, the crowd was singing Wonderwall. I gotta play it for you before seven. That sweet but a psycho is Ava Max on Q Radio.

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0: From the Sky News Centre at 7, detectives investigating a suspected bomb plot against an RAF base are understood to be investigating possible links with Iran. Five men are being questioned on suspicion of explosives and terrorism offences after three vans were stopped in Gloucestershire. They've been travelling to Fairford, a site used by the US Air Force. Donald Trump has described the arrest as a great thing.
1: Working with Britain, it was an amazing job. We had them under investigation. They were looking to do big damage to our fort. And working with the British worked out great. We had them under view for a long time and we got them.
0: Andy Burnham's appealing for calm at the scene of the contentious Drumcree parade in Portadown. Northern Ireland's First Minister Michelle O'Neill and others are blocking a loyalist Orange Order march from going down a mainly nationalist road. The route's been allowed for the first time in 28 years. 10 NHS staff have been removed from duty or suspended after snooping through the medical records of Noah Woods. The three-year-old was found dead in a pond in Suffolk last week after he went missing from a playground through a gap in the fence. NHS England has promised to get tough on staff who access data inappropriately. It happened after Oliver McGowan died in 2016. His dad Thomas knows what Noah's family is going through.
2: We expect people to respect privacy, especially with delicate, sensitive information like this. And, you know, when you've lost a member of your family or a relative, it's hurtful, deeply hurtful.
0: The Prime Minister says social care could be at the heart of Labour's next election manifesto. Andy Burnham says nothing's off the table when it comes to finding the money to fund the system in England. In sport, England's cricketers have eased to a 223-run victory in the deciding one-day international with Sri Lanka to take the series 2-1. Harry Brooks' side set their opponents a target of 356 at the Oval, with Tom Banton getting his first ODI century. While in football, Wales have suffered back-to-back defeats to start their Nations League campaign after losing 2-0 in Denmark. That's the latest. I'm Nick Crashey.

from Ella Langley, and correct me if I'm wrong, but has it become one of the longest number ones in the Billboard USA mainstream charts? I could be wrong. Open to correction always. Playing your hits, your throwbacks. Lizzo here after Maroon 5.

0: 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Shakira. No Fighting with Wyclef Jean. And one of the first tracks I played as a 16-year-old DJ was a Wyclef Jean track. Do you remember Gone Till November? It's a very cool song. On the way, I've got music from Dermot Kennedy and your hits, your throwbacks. Spicy Nicey Girls, Say You'll Be There. Your next track on Q Radio. Q.
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1: 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How good are the songs tonight? And you've asked me to play David Guetta. He's got so many tunes. Which one will I play? But it's one featuring BB Rexha. Playing your hits, your throwbacks for your Sunday evening. I'm Olga Kate, Flo Rida, and Low on Q Radio. 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

0: 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So many great tunes tonight. And by the way, after 8 o'clock, we play some great breaking artists from here and beyond. Biba Dooby is back with a stunning new album, Something in the Bag, from Canadian Brian Adams. And our very own Neve Node has just dropped a beautiful song. 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

Alex Warren, it's Food for Dream, Q Radio, your hits, your throwbacks. Got some Sabrina Carpenter before 8. I have to say, I always love Kylie's style. And this particular video, she looked absolutely gorgeous in it. Blue jeans, red shoes, very cool. No one can really do it like the girl.

0: Maybe not.
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0: from the Sky News Centre at 8. It's understood police are investigating whether Iran's linked to a suspected bomb plot at an RAF base. Five men have been detained on suspicion of explosives and terrorism offences after three vans heading for Fairford in Gloucestershire were stopped early this morning. 85 homes in the area have been evacuated. Major General Chip Chapman is a counter-terrorism expert.
1: Ultimately, there is no crime in law of being a terrorist. They will be charged for what acts they were going to commit. Ultimately, you know, this is ultimately, I think, going to be some sort of attempted murder. Preparing a terrorist act is one of those things which can lead to that.
0: DUP leaders calling the behaviour of Northern Ireland's First Minister shameful. Senior Sinn Féin politicians are among those blocking an Orange Order march in Portadown. The Drumcree parade was due to go down the largely nationalist Garvaghy Road, but it's been delayed by huge crowds. It's been allowed for the first time since 1998. Gavin Robinson is condemning Michelle O'Neill.
2: She's breaking the law. She's the head of an executive and she's prepared to willfully disregard the ruling of our courts, the determination by the statutory body charged with determining parades in Northern Ireland.
0: A man in his 80s has died in a house fire in North London. The first floor of the two-storey building in Wood Green was destroyed. A Scottish health board's declared a critical incident. NHS Grampian says its A&E departments in Aberdeen and Elgin are under intense pressure. In sports, Tom Banton's helped England's cricketers thrash Sri Lanka by 223 runs in the deciding one-day international. The opener scored 126 at the Oval. Head coach Brendan McCullum says they showed strength in depth to secure an overall 2-1 win.
3: You make three changes to the side after the last game. You take out Joss Butler, Jacob Ethel, Sam Curran, Adil Rashid, the four big, big players for us. And then the likes of Tom Banton, who's playing obviously in a slightly unfamiliar role at the top, excels throughout the series.
0: Wales remain bottom of their Nations League group following a 2-0 loss to Denmark in Copenhagen. That's the latest. I'm Nick Qureshi.

Radio, your hits, your throwbacks, and it's time for your Sunday service with me, Olga Kay. And tonight, this band, once you hear this song, it gets into your head. In a way, kind of similar, but juxtaposing the Harry Styles, American Girls. This song is very cool. Rising Glasgow Punks. They're called Soapbox, and this is their snarling new single, We're All Getting Drafted. It's Soapbox, new music, drafted on Q Radio.

0: Tracy Cat Dolls. Q Radio, playing all the best new music. We call it your Sunday service between 8 and 10 o'clock. How good that track, Scottish band. They're called Soapbox, by the way. The track is called Drafted. I'm really not good with the Scottish accent, so I do apologise, Yaz, if you're listening tonight, but it's a very cool song. Kind of gets in your head, real catchy lyrics. And that's what we're all about. By the way, the new album from Biba Doobie is out now, and the latest single from it. I've got it lined up. And some Oasis here next on Q Radio. Q.
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Q Radio, Annie's your Sunday service. And last week, Biba Doobie dropped her acclaimed new album, Pylon. It's a beautifully thoughtful anthology of her teenage years growing up. This album, by the way, it sees a real lift in her. And I love this track. This is called Write Me a Letter. New music, Biba Doobie, from the album Pylon on Q Radio.

0: like to do a wee tour. Well, quite a big tour, actually. He's coming to the SSC Arena in November in Aalhoran. A little more time. On the way, music from Sigala and the new track from Bryan Adams, which is awesome. If you think you enjoyed Summer of 69, you got to hear his new one, The Ballad of Terry Fox. I've got it lined up, ready to go. Next on Q Radio.
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Radio, your hits, your throwbacks, and get ready for a throwback, because Bryan Adams is back. A new album is going to be dropped November 6th. It's to be called How's It Going? Of course, he's doing a tour alongside that, which is very exciting. But this new single is really special. In fact, the song was featured in the documentary Run, Terry, Run. It's the incredibly inspirational story about Terry Fox. And this is such a heart-lifting tribute to Terry. The song, it's just so addictive, and the story of Terry, inspirational. We need to hear those good news stories right now. New music from Bryan Adams, The Ballad of Terry Fox on Q.

0: Alan Nassini, Q Radio. How you doing tonight? Easy Sunday service. And if you're a regular listener, or maybe not, you're new to this show, you'll know that, or you'll maybe not know that I'm a great supporter of independent artists, and it's so difficult for artists to make it right now in the music industry. And that's why we need to hear bands like this one I'm about to play for you. They're a punk band, four-piece from Colchester, and they've just dropped this new single. It's called Paintballs. And in it, the band critique the pitfalls and hardships of navigating the modern music industry. This song is a little bit of a stray from their kind of punk thing, and it's quite streets, actually. Check it out. New music from Pet Neat. The song is called Paintballs. 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

0: From the Sky News Centre at 9, Donald Trump is claiming a suspected terror plot against an RAF base used by the US Air Force was looking to do big damage. The President has praised the arrests of five men after three suspicious vans were seen heading to Fairford in Gloucestershire. 85 homes were evacuated in the operation, which awoke nearby villagers in the early hours.
1: My wife heard a noise, nudged me and said there's somebody knocking on the door, which is most unusual for a Sunday morning.
2: It just highlights again, you know, we really need to focus on defence in our country, and you know, there's lots of things politically that are happening that aren't being dealt with properly.
0: Counter-terror officers are understood to be looking at possible links with Iran. The head of the Democratic Unionist Party is accusing Northern Ireland's First Minister of breaking the law. Michelle O'Neill and others have blocked a controversial Orange Order march heading from Drumcree Church down the mainly nationalist Garvachy Road in Portadown. The Parades Commission's allowed it for the first time since 1998. The Sinn Féin politicians defending her actions.
3: We've spent the night speaking with intergenerational, like a granny and her daughter and her granddaughter. We're meeting families like that who feel collectively traumatised, who feel individually traumatised. Does anybody think that this is a good idea? No right-minded person would make this decision.
0: 10 staff have been removed from duty after the medical records of three-year-old Noah Woods were inappropriately accessed. His body was found in a pond last week after he wandered off from a playground in Suffolk. NHS Grampian has declared a critical incident. A&E units in Aberdeen and Elgin are under intense pressure. To sport, and England's cricketers secured a 2-1 series win over Sri Lanka with a 223-run victory in the deciding one-day international. Tom Banton hit his first ODI century at the Oval. In football, the Republic of Ireland are 3-0 up in the second half of their controversial Nations League game against Israel, while Wales remain winless in 2026 after a 2-0 defeat away to Denmark. That's the latest. I'm Nick Qureshi.

your hits, your throwbox. It's the weekend with Blinding Lights. Now, we're going to lift the mood a little with Glasgow's Kevin Maguire. This song has become a global line dancing phenomenon, I've been told. And if you're into line dancing, you'll know it, but it's such a feel-good track. This is new music from Glasgow's Kevin Maguire. Here we go, Rodeo. Q Radio.

0: Hope you're having a nice day. And if not, though, don't worry, because I'm going to cheer you up with some great new tunes. I've been a fan. She's been on the show. Incredibly talented harpist, singer, songwriter, multi-instrumentalist, Neve Node, here with her new track and a throwback on the way from George Michael. Your hits, your throwbacks, Q Radio. Q.
1: 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So listen in with me, Yaz, all next week to win. Q.
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Your hits, your throwbacks. It's your Sunday service here on Q Radio with me, Olga Kay, and I am delighted to share this new single from Neve Node. We're big fans of Neve Node here at Q Radio, and she actually performed this song on Britain's Got Talent, where her rendition earned a standing ovation and introduced her to a whole new audience. At just 18 years old, Neve has already built an extraordinary profile. County Armagh singer-songwriter and harpist is a Britain's Got Talent semi-finalist and a finalist on The Voice Kids UK, has appeared on BBC One's The One Show, and also here on my Sunday programme. And this is just stunning. This is Neve Node, incredibly gifted, and her version of Ordinary. 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

0: Last Lights from Amble, Q Radio, your Sunday service, and how good is that new track from Neve Note? Incredibly gifted singer-songwriter, harpist, multi-instrumentalist, and do give her a follow, her version of Ordinary, really special and beautiful. And a Northern Irish band and a Scottish artist who also appeared on Britain's Got Talent. He came into my studio, he played some bagpipes. They've teamed up together to do something special. I'm going to tell you more about that Rand Collective Cammy Barnes track and some Billie Eilish next on Q Radio.
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Radio. Your hits, your throwbacks with me, Olga Kay, for you Sunday night. And I'm delighted to share with you this gorgeous collaboration of the new track from Cammy Barnes. Cammy has been here in my studio playing pipes, and the Rand Collective, who he's teamed up with. I've also interviewed Chris Llewellyn from the band as well. So this is a sweet combination and it works so well. Gorgeous new music from Cammy Barnes and the Rand Collective. Something More on Q Radio.

Pure Radio, your hits, your throwbacks. Kevin Little and Turn Me On. So many great new tracks around at the minute, and I am loving this. Last one tonight, Ziggy Alberts, back with his thoughtful, beautiful track. It's called I Blame Myself. New music on Q Radio.

It's really nice, isn't it? You like it? Me too. So good. Ziggy Albert's new music, I Blame Myself. And that's it from me. Back again next Sunday. Look, whatever you're up to this week, stay safe. We'll chat and play some great new music next Sunday on Q Radio. Good night. God bless.

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0: from the Sky News Centre at 10. It's understood police are investigating whether Iran is linked to a suspected bomb plot at an RAF base. Five men have been detained on suspicion of explosives and terrorism offences after three vans heading for Fairford in Gloucestershire were stopped early this morning. US bombers are located there, and President Trump has praised the arrests as fantastic. Defence Secretary Wes Streeting's reacted too.
1: There's a live police investigation, so I'm very limited in what I'm able to say, except to pay enormous tribute to our emergency services and security services who have once again demonstrated that they work around the clock to keep this country safe.
0: Northern Ireland's First Minister is being accused of breaking the law by the DUP leader following her actions on a hugely significant road. Sinn Féin's Michelle O'Neill is among thousands of protesters who've blocked a largely nationalist route in Portadown. The Parades Commission has allowed the Loyalist Orange Order to march along Garvaki Road for the first time since 1998. 10 NHS staff have been removed from duty or suspended after snooping through the medical records of Noah Woods. The three-year-old was found dead in a pond in Suffolk last week after he went missing from a playground through a gap in the fence. NHS England's promised to get tough on staff who access data inappropriately. It also happened after Oliver McGowan died in 2016. His dad Thomas knows what Noah's family's going through.
2: We expect people to respect privacy, especially with delicate, sensitive information like this. And, you know, when you've lost a member of your family or a relative, it's hurtful, deeply hurtful.
0: In sport, the Republic of Ireland bounced back from an opening Nations League defeat with a 3-0 victory over Israel. Neither side shook hands before kick-off in the controversial fixture in Hungary. Wales, meanwhile, remain winless in 2026 after losing 2-0 away to Denmark. And England's cricketers eased to a 223-run victory in the deciding one-day international with Sri Lanka to take the series 2-1. And that's the latest.

George Ezra and Green Green Grass, and before that we had Calvin Harris and Rihanna with This Is What You Came For, kicking off this first hour of the show. It is Q Radio, of course, thanks to Olga. You can catch her again next Sunday from 6 o'clock. Georgia Taggart with you now for Sunday night for the final time this week, bringing you all your big hits and throwbacks right up until midnight. And I've got so many good ones on the way. Ella Langley to play for you. We have Kungs, some Kingfisher. But first, let's do this. Throwing it back to an absolute icon, Britney Spears and Toxic on Q.

0: I don't think I'm ever going to get bored of that track. Ella Langley and Choosing Texas on Q. Gabrielle is on the way next with Dreams Don't Go Anywhere.
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Irish trio Kingfisher, that is Man on the Moon on Q, your home of hits and throwbacks. Dua Lipa is on the way, followed by Plain White Tees. But first, let's do this, a track for everyone that's maybe in this mindset. Here it is, Bruno Mars and Mario on Q.

shopping, for a bit of dinner, some lunch, a walk, whatever you got up to. I hope you had a good one and a very wholesome one at that. Maroon 5 is on the way, followed by Olivia Rodrigo and a throwback from Neo. But first, let's do this. A track you're going to know and love, Plain White Tees and Hey There Delilah on Q.

0: Maroon 5 and Sugar on Q Radio for your Sunday night, and that one's taking us up to 20 to 11. The night is flying in, and if you have just tuned in, it is Georgia here with you, keeping you company right up until midnight. I am playing you more of your biggest hits and throwbacks right up until then. We have Olivia Dean on the way, followed by a throwback from Neo.
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You can always count on a bit of Neo to get you in your feels. That is Closer on Cue. Georgia here with you, and I've got your national news headlines on the way at 11. But make sure to stick around after 11. We have Jason Derulo bringing us into the next hour. You can't not sing his name, just like he does. But first, let's do this, a gorgeous track from Alex Warren. It is Fever Dream on Cue.

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0: from the Sky News Centre at 11. Detectives investigating a suspected terror plot against an RAF base say they're confident the response was based on preparations and was swift. Five men are being questioned on suspicion of explosives and terrorism offences after three vans were stopped in Gloucestershire. They'd been travelling to Fairford, which is a site used by the US Air Force. It's understood police are investigating possible links with Iran. Gloucestershire's temporary chief constable, Maggie Blythe, has given an update.
1: A cordon remains in place around the vehicles and around 85 households are currently unable to return to their homes.
0: The head of the Democratic Unionist Party is accusing Northern Ireland's First Minister of breaking the law. Michelle O'Neill and others are blocking a controversial Orange Order march heading from Drumcree Church down the mainly nationalist Garvaghy Road in Portadown. The Parades Commission's allowed it for the first time since 1998. 10 NHS staff have been stood down for accessing the medical records of Noah Woods. The three-year-old was found dead in a pond in Suffolk last week after going missing from a playground through a gap in the fence. A health service boss has apologised to the toddler's family. The Transport Secretary's announced that Avanti West Coast will be nationalised from next March. The government's terminating the contract of the current company that runs it. In sport, England's cricketers have secured a dominant 223-run win in the third one-day international against Sri Lanka to wrap up a 2-1 series victory. Tom Banton posted 126 to help the hosts set their opponents a target of 356 at the Oval. Captain Harry Brooks says it was a very satisfying display.
2: I thought that was near perfect performance there. I thought everybody chipped in beautifully and an exceptional win.
0: The Republic of Ireland have the first points of their Nations League campaign after a 3-0 win over Israel. Neither side shook hands before the controversial fixture in Hungary. And Wales suffered a second successive defeat in losing 2-0 away to Denmark. And that's the latest.

and Boston on Q Radio for your Sunday night. Before that, Jason Derulo and Want to Want Me, bringing us into this next hour. It's coming up now to 10 past 11. Georgia here with you right up until midnight. And if you have just tuned in, a big hello. I've got more of your biggest hits and throwbacks to play for you over this next hour, so you're going to want to stick around. We have Rita Ora on the way, followed by Shawn Mendes. But first, let's do this. When she was at her absolute peak, Kelly Clarkson, and Since You've Been Gone

0: Shawn Mendes and Stitches on Q Radio. It is Georgia here with you, keeping you company right up until midnight, and a big happy Sunday. What did you get up to today on your Sunday? I hope you had a lovely, wholesome Sunday. Hope you had some nice plans, or maybe you had a day of rest. I always try to at least one day a week, and it is usually a Sunday if I have no plans, to have a really nice reset rest day. And they do say Sunday is the day of rest. So maybe you've done that today. We have a track on the way that is a signature song from this band, and it was their fourth UK number one single.
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Brennan and Little Bit of Love on Q. That one's taken us up to 25 past 11. It is Georgia here with you, keeping you company right up until midnight. And we are playing you all the biggest hits and throwbacks within this hour. I've got Olivia Dean on the way, Beyonce, two queens lined up back to back. But first, let's do this from Train. It's Drops of Jupiter on Q.

0: powerful track from Bastille. That is Pompeii on Cue for your Sunday night. That one's taken us up to 20 to midnight, which means we only have around 20 minutes left tonight. If you have tuned in from your house, the car, the gym, maybe even work, wherever this evening, thank you so much for, yeah, letting me soundtrack your Sunday night and keeping me company. Picture This is on the way, followed by Keane, so don't go anywhere.
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Keane and one of his signature tracks, Everybody's Changing, wrapping up tonight's show. Thank you so much for tuning in tonight. It is Q Radio and it is Georgia here with you. That is all I've got time for. I will be back tomorrow night with a brand new hour of 10s at 10, so come and join me then. And don't forget to tune in with Connor, Andrew and Amy tomorrow morning from 6 o'clock with all the laughs, all the giggles, all the mischief. If you know, you know. But until then though, we have got Q right through the night. Thank you so much for tuning in. Text

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0: From the Sky News Centre at midnight. Donald Trump is claiming that a suspected terror plot against an RAF base used by the US Air Force was looking to do big damage. The president's praised the arrests of five men after three suspicious vans were seen heading to Fairford and Gloucestershire. 85 homes were evacuated in the operation, which woke up villagers in nearby Welford in the early hours.
1: My wife heard a noise, nudged me and said there's somebody knocking on the door, which is most unusual for a Sunday morning.
2: It just highlights again, you know, we really need to focus on defence in our country, and, you know, there's lots of things politically that are happening that aren't being dealt with properly.
0: Counter-terror officers are understood to be looking at possible links with Iran. Northern Ireland's First Minister has urged protesters in Portadown to stay the course. Michelle O'Neill's joined a large crowd that's gathered to stop loyalist group the Orange Order from marching down Garvaki Road. It's a mainly nationalist road. 10 NHS staff have been removed from duty or suspended after a data breach involving the digital medical records of three-year-old Noah Woods. The toddler was found in a lake after going missing from a playground through a gap in the fence last week. In sport, Tom Benton helped England's cricketers thrash Sri Lanka by 223 runs in the deciding one-day international. The opener's 126 contributed to 335 for 7 at the Oval. Head coach Brendan McCullum says they showed strength and depth to secure the series 2-1.
3: You make three changes to the side after the last game. You take out Joss Butler, Jacob Bethel, Sam Curran, Adil Rashid, the four big, big players for us. And then the likes of Tom Benton, who's playing obviously in a slightly unfamiliar role at the top, excels throughout the series.
0: The Republic of Ireland were 3-0 winners in their controversial Nations League game against Israel. Wales remain without a victory in 2026 after a 2-0 defeat away to Denmark. And tickets for next year's Oasis tour have sold out. Every single ticket for the band's 42 live shows have now gone.

0: Did you know that a bag of Walker's 12-pack now has two extra packs? That's right, two. Why have 12 bags when you can have 14?
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22: From the Sky News Centre at 1. It's understood counter-terror police are investigating if Iran is linked to a suspected bomb plot on an RAF base. 5 men have been arrested on suspicion of explosives and terrorism offences after 3 vehicles were stopped on their way to Fairford and Gloucestershire. A number of homes in the nearby village of Welford have been evacuated. Donald Trump has described the arrests as a great thing.
23: Working with Britain, it was an amazing job. We had them under investigation. They were looking to do big damage to our fort. And working with the British worked out great. We had them under view for a long time and we got them.
22: The Prime Minister's calling for calm on all sides as protests continue to block a controversial Orange Order march from happening. Protesters have blocked a nationalist road in Northern Ireland after the High Court in Belfast allowed the Orange Men to march. There are concerns about the impact the cost of living crisis is having on blind and partially sighted people. A report's found more than half of those affected feel the rise in energy prices has had a knock-on effect on their well-being. The research from the Royal National Institute of Blind People also shows around 9 in 10 don't feel their disability benefits go far enough. Mike Werdingham is from there.
24: It's an extraordinary statistic and it puts those people in an impossible situation where we're not able to thrive, maintain relationships, be part of our communities.
22: It's been confirmed Avanti Rep West Coast Rail Services will be